0: and we exchanged email address and phone number. And he came back 6 months later to Costa Rica because I'm from Belize. And he asked me to come to the United States with him. I came to the United States, and we have been married 26 years now, and we have two wonderful children. And I just want to play a special song for him.
1: Well, the way you were telling the story, Cynthia, I thought this just happened this year. This was how many years ago?
0: It's going to be 26 years we have been married.
1: And what is your hubby's name?
0: Daniel.
1: And what song do you want to hear?
0: I Will Always Love You.
1: I will play it for you.
0: Thank you so much.

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2: The World Health Organization confirms it's evacuated 3 people suspected of carrying the Hanta virus from a cruise ship en route to Europe. That trio will get medical care in the Netherlands. Another Hanta virus patient remains in critical condition at a hospital in South Africa. It is a deadly disease linked to rat droppings, and now there is an 8th case. Dr. Gregory Poland, an infectious disease expert at the Mayo Clinic, says that ship outbreak may be a first.
3: It raises the question, is it human-to-human transmission, or are there infected rats on board?
2: The World Health Organization says it believes a Dutch couple brought hantavirus with them when they boarded the MV Hondius in Argentina. They died, so did another passenger, and 5 other people are sick, including the ship's doctor.
3: Hantavirus pulmonary syndrome, about 30-60% die.
2: Health update, I'm Sarah Lee Kessler.
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0: Hi, what can I do for you, Alyssa?
1: I don't know, maybe you could just play a song for me to make me feel better, because I know you're so good at that.
0: Okay, tell me what kind of feel bad you have, and then I can determine if a song's going to help at all.
1: Well, I just kind of ended a relationship with someone I've been with for quite a while.
0: Define quite a while, months, years?
1: A couple years. Things were just not working out because my family and his family just were really against the relationship, and it was just tearing our families apart for us to be together.
0: How old are you?
1: I'm 20.
0: How old is he?
1: He's 22.
0: Okay, so why did your families not like each other?
1: Because last year we broke up.

0: A Harvard study says two models from OpenAI diagnose patients as well or even better than real doctors. Researchers compared how doctors and AI systems diagnosed real patients at a Boston hospital. Doctors treated the patients themselves, and researchers later compared the AI diagnosis to the professional assessment. And a TikTok user in California is raising millions in an effort to save Spirit Airlines. The company shut down operations over the weekend, but Hunter Peterson has generated $23 million in pledges. Tech Report, I'm Mark Mayfield.
1: What I know about courage, I learned from my adoptive mom. She said sometimes you just gotta hold on and know we'll get through this.
2: Mom, we are so high up. Hold my hand.
3: No, you hold my hand.
2: Here we go.
4: Learn about adopting.

0: Thank you for calling. This is Delilah. Who's this?
1: My name is Tiffany.
0: What can I do for you?
1: I was wondering if you could find a song for the most handsome man in the world.
0: Why are you dedicating a song to my husband? Well, let's say they're tied.
1: Okay, that works.
0: Okay. What's your honey's name?
1: His name is Michael.
0: And what do you want to tell the world about Michael?
1: Well, both Michael and myself are very shy about expressing our emotions to each other, but he is the sweetest man in the world. I just recently went through brain surgery, and he never left my side. And after I recovered, he finally looked at me and he said, I have got to tell you, Tiffany, I love you more than life itself.
0: So he overcame his shyness and just put it out there that you're the love of his life.
1: Yes, and it totally shocked me because I feel the same way towards him. But

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1: Hey, it's Chris Coleman. Heads up, if you live in or travel through Summers Point and you depend on Wawa for, well, just about anything, coffee, gas, hoagies, whatever, the Wawa on Route 9 at Ocean Heights Avenue is going to be closing coming up on Monday for remodeling. They say it's going to be closed for about a month or so. That's the Wawa that's right across the street from the CVS and the Wendy's there, right on Route 9. So again, plan appropriately. You don't want to be without your coffee starting Monday in Summers Point.
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1: I think it's safe to say that everybody is really excited about the temperature starting to warm up here in South Jersey. It's Jonna Michael. But I will say that the experts are trying to prepare us for a really brutal summer. It's going to feel like August in June. I think that means the beaches are going to be packed earlier than we think this year. We've got those details up for you right now. 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
1: Hey there, we're Joe and Jana. 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
1: Hi there, it's Eddie Davis. 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Two are in the top 10, Ocean City at number 5 and the Wildwoods at number 10. Get this, home prices in the Wildwoods jumped by an astonishing 124% from the first 3 months of 2025 to the first 3 months of this year. 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
1: Hey, it's Chris Coleman. Heads up, if you live in or travel through Summers Point and you depend on Wawa for, well, just about anything, coffee, gas, hoagies, whatever, the Wawa on Route 9 at Ocean Heights Avenue is going to be closing coming up on Monday for remodeling. They say it's going to be closed for about a month or so. That's the Wawa that's right across the street from the CVS and the Wendy's there, right on Route 9. So again, plan appropriately. You don't want to be without your coffee starting Monday in Summers Point.
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0: Stroll. Cha-cha, hefty stroll.
1: Hefty, hefty, hefty.
0: Hefty slider bag. Silly with a slide. One more time now, y'all. Come on.
2: Good morning. Here are three things you need to know today. Stockton University is facing a projected $20 million budget deficit due to declining enrollment and lower student deposits. President Joe Bertolino said the university will need to become smaller and has already introduced cost-saving measures, including voluntary employee buyouts, hiring restrictions, and pauses on some promotions. University leaders said the goal is to protect Stockton's long-term financial stability while continuing to support students. A Whitesboro woman is calling it a win after a Cape May County judge on Wednesday adjourned her eminent domain battle with Middle Township. Dawn Robinson is fighting to keep her 2.4 acres, which the township wants as part of a plan for a large-scale housing development. The matter was adjourned until July 1st. Kevin Scull has begun his new role as general manager and senior vice president of Golden Nugget Atlantic City, succeeding Tom Pullman, who stepped down May 1st. Scull's worked at the casino since 2011 in several leadership roles and now will oversee daily operations. Company officials praised his leadership and contributions to the property's growth, including help bring the Jimmy Johnson Championship Fishing Week event to Atlantic City. I'm Christina Lang, Light 96.9.
3: Well, the Mother's Day weekend forecast isn't perfect, but it's okay. Sunny this morning, then clouds will increase, turning breezy this afternoon, 66 degrees, mostly cloudy, could see an isolated shower this evening or in the overnight hours, 53. Clouds and periods of rain for Saturday, the heaviest will be in the afternoon, 65 degrees, and then Mother's Day, sun and clouds, warm, 77. We are expecting rain on Sunday night. 48 in Estelle Manor, 55 in Rio Grande, and it's 50 degrees on the boardwalk in Atlantic City at 536. 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

0: The Light 96.9 Feel Good Morning Show. Haven't heard that one in a while. Save tonight, Eagle Eye Cherry. Welcome to Friday. Eddie Davis feeling happy because it's Friday. That's why I'm feeling happy. I hope you are too. It's 6:15. Let's see how this weekend is shaping up. Mother's Day weekend. Lots of pressure, Dan Zarro. What's the forecast?
1: Good Friday morning, Eddie. Yet again, we're facing an unseasonably cool weather forecast. There's only one day of the next seven that'll bring above normal temperatures to South Jersey, and that is Mother's Day Sunday. We'll catch some sunshine this morning, then clouds increase, and it'll turn breezy this afternoon. High temperature today around 66 degrees, not terrible. Tonight, mostly cloudy, could be an isolated shower around, low of 53. Tomorrow, we'll get wet eventually. Cloudy with periods of rain. Looks like the steadiest rain will move in sometime in the afternoon, high 65. Sun and clouds and 77 Sunday. Eddie?
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You just might win the trip beginning on Monday at 10:15. Your first chance to get in the running for Bruno in the Big Easy. We want to send you to see Bruno Mars in concert there and just to experience the ambiance of New Orleans. Even when I read the food on a menu in New Orleans, I automatically turn into like the old blues man, Eddie. Yeah, I need some crawfish and some gumbo. So maybe that same thing will happen to you. You'll find out after you win. 10:15 Monday, your first chance. It's just about 6 o'clock here on Friday. What is going on, Joe Myra, with news and weather?

0: Jersey Info and Weather Network. I'm Chief Meteorologist Dan Zarrow. Today will be an okay weather day. Temperatures will be similar to yesterday. Cool 50s this morning, high near 66 this afternoon, starting with sun, then clouds roll in and turning breezy later on. Mostly cloudy with an isolated shower tonight, low 53, and tomorrow cloudy with periods of rain. Looks like the steadiest rain will be in the afternoon, high of 65, sun and clouds in 77 for Sunday. Get weather 24/7 wherever you are. 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
1: 6 o'clock on a feel-good Friday, and it's 49 degrees in Woodbine, 50 Summers Point, 50 degrees. Beautiful sunny start to Friday morning on the Light 96.9 Feel Good Morning Show.

0: 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Eddie Davis, 608. I want to say congratulations to Bunting Family Pharmacy. Our friends right down the road here on New Road in Northfield are the Light 96.9 Workplace of the Week for a couple more hours till I pick out another one about 8 o'clock this morning. They got the delicious pastries earlier in the week from Cafe Brew on Tilton Road in Northfield, and I saw their faces light up. Ooh, look at those. That's the way it pretty much goes each week when I make that delivery. And I'd like to come to your job, bring the pastries along and surprises from Light 96.9, and, you know, just waste some of the boss's time there for a few minutes as we chit-chat. You can sign up on the Light 96.9 app. Just click Morning Show. Eddie Davis, we're going to have some fun around here this morning at 8:10 today. I usually don't tell you what the prize is for the ticket window, but I will this morning. We have all these tickets for this Journey concert that's coming to Atlantic City Memorial Day weekend. And I'll give you a pair when we open the ticket window. That happens at 8:10 this morning. And I'm coming back with a song from Katy Perry, so stick around.
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The trend, along with some weekend happenings for South Jersey fun this weekend. Coming up in just a few. Here's Beyonce.

0: It's the Light 96.9 Feel Good Morning Show at 9 o'clock this morning. 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Eddie Davis, 628 here on Friday morning. 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
1: Sunday is Mother's Day, and we are going to talk about moms and their bodies in The Trend coming up. But first, there's a lot going on this weekend. We're feeling spring-like. Ventnor has a block party. We're celebrating Earth Day, a little belated, in Mays Landing, Oak Crest High School. And Wildwood's got hot rods and spring flings and the tram cars for the weekend in Wildwood.
2: Watch the tram car, please. Tram car, please.
1: Yeah, running on the weekends until the end of May, and then they go in full swing. So Kelly Ripa struck a Jersey Achilles tendon when she had actress Taylor Ortega from the TV show Big Mistakes on the show. Taylor's from Cranberry, New Jersey, and here's what Kelly said.
3: You're a Jersey girl. I knew I liked you.
4: Thank you, yes.
5: What part of New Jersey?
4: Central.
3: As you know, Central Jersey is not a real place.
4: People say
3: you are either from North Jersey or South
4: Jersey.
3: I'm from South Jersey. So,
0: I guess a lot of people from South Jersey might feel that way, but having lived in both Central Jersey and South Jersey, there is a Central Jersey.
1: Heck yeah.
0: Yeah.
1: Absolutely. It's like we're like the non-binary of regions, you know?
0: Is that it?
1: But yes. We swing both ways.
0: But this comes up every once in a while, remember?
1: Big argument.
0: Right. Yeah. When Phil Murphy was in, he got involved in the whole thing, you know? So,
1: right. Everything has a middle, you know? Especially when you're in Central Jersey and you're in a supermarket and there's Eagles and New York, you know,
0: oh, boy.
1: Teams.
0: Yes.
1: Stuff being sold.
0: I know when I was working in Trenton, you were on one side of the line or the other side of the line.
1: Exactly.
0: Yeah.
1: All right. So a new survey of 2,000 moms found that women struggle after having babies. I mean, there are women that usually say about 5 months they emotionally

0: recover, and about 6 months later, they physically bounce back after childbirth. But 77%, that's a lot, Eddie, say their bodies never fully recover. Low libido, exhaustion, and just things just not shifting back to where they were. And boy, do I know it.
1: Yeah.
0: I have friends who can't work out without peeing a little.
1: Ever since, huh?
0: Yeah, absolutely. Now, I had two C-sections.
1: And yeah. Do you feel as though that, obviously, that was more invasive than
0: Yes,
1: than a natural
0: very birth. Much. I mean, you're getting, when you see the scar, it's going straight across. It's the Central Jersey.
1: it's the Central Jersey of your body, is it?
0: That's right.
1: Kelly Ripa doesn't believe in C-sections.
0: Yeah, Kelly, I'll convince you about Central.
1: That's so funny.
0: Oh, boy, but it is very true. I mean, there's a lot of things that just end.
1: You occasionally will, or I'll see a woman on television who, like a week after she gave birth, looks completely perfect. And she's out there in, like, spandex working out shorts.
0: Back in her jeans.
1: Yeah.
0: Does that
1: make other women a little annoyed?
0: It kind of does. You know, and it depends on what age as well.
1: Yeah.
0: My son at 40, the body didn't bounce back as much.
1: Why?
0: As the
1: if you're 17, one. If you're having a child as a teenager, you've got a lot. But whatever the case, happy Mother's Day to the moms.
0: And you know what? It is so worth it. And it's a guilt trip that we could put on our children forever. You did this to me. And that's the trend.
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1: Today, Liliana from Little Egg Harbor is taking Eddie's Alphabet Challenge.
2: Hello.
1: Hi, Liliana, please.
2: Yes, that's me.
1: Hey, I thought I missed you. Good morning. It's Eddie Davis calling from Light 96.9. Don't hang up on me, okay?
2: I won't.
1: How are you this morning? You ready to play the Alphabet Challenge?
2: Yes, I am.
1: Can you tell me a little bit about yourself, Liliana? That's a very pretty name. I like that name.
2: Thanks. I love animals. I have a crested gecko and three tiger-leg monkey frogs.
1: You have a gecko and three what kind of frogs?
2: Tiger-leg monkey frogs.
1: Tiger-leg monkey frogs? Is that what you're saying?
2: Yes.
1: Okay. I have no idea what that is. I just wanted to make sure I understood you. Do you have like a dog or a cat or nothing that common?
2: Yes, I do. Oh. I have a dog.
1: Yeah, you got a house full of animals there, huh?
2: Yes.
1: Is it tough to take care of a gecko?
2: Yes.
1: Is it? Yeah?
2: Yeah, it's really tough.
1: Huh. Well, thanks for warning me. I appreciate that. Well, let's get down to it. I want to play the Alphabet Challenge and see how you do. Let me quickly give you the rules of the game. I'm going to give you 10 topics and 30 seconds to give me an example of each topic that starts with the correct letter. And today that letter is J, as in jolly. So all of your answers begin with the letter J.
2: Oh.
1: The first answer you give me is the one I will accept. If you get stuck, you can pass on any, and we'll come back to that question if time permits. If you get all 10, you win $50 in New Jersey lottery tickets, and I'll start the clock right after I give you the first question.
2: All right.
1: Okay. Number one is a drive taken for pleasure. Why don't
2: Joyride.
1: We... Joyride? Yes. A large cash prize in a game.
2: Jackpot.
1: A custodian.
2: Janitor.
1: Not smooth, rough, or uneven.
2: Jacket.
1: Peanut butter's partner.
2: Jam.
1: An airplane that quickly travels a long distance.
2: Jet.
1: A puzzle with many pieces.
2: Pixel.
1: Oh, you got to number seven. Got them all right. It just took you a little bit of time. Joyride, I think, threw you for a loop there in the beginning. I thought I'd lost you there for a second. Then just as I was giving up, you said it. 7 out of 10, Liliana, on your first time through with the Alphabet Challenge. How do you feel?
2: Awesome.
1: Good. As well you should. So is it just about feeding time for the frogs and the geckos and all the animals?
2: Yes.
1: It is? Yeah. All right. Thanks for playing the Alphabet Challenge, and we'll play again sometime, okay?
2: All right.
1: See you later. Eddie's Alphabet Challenge is brought to you by Bally's Atlantic City. Take the challenge. I'm looking for contestants right now to play Eddie's Alphabet Challenge. Just open the Light 96.9 app and click Morning Show. 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

0: Welcome to a Feel Good Friday, the Light 96.9 Feel Good Morning Show. My name is Eddie Davis. It's 6:48. Today is going to be from sun to clouds. So if you can get out and enjoy this beautiful morning, that's what I would suggest before it clouds up. And then tomorrow rain and back to a pretty nice Mother's Day. Dan Zarrow's forecast in detail in about 10 minutes. Trending this morning, a pretty interesting story to me, certainly, and I think you may feel the same way. Read about an Egg Harbor Township band director whose layoff has become a point of contention with the students and the parents of the students at the Miller Elementary School. They're very disappointed about this, and they plan on rallying at the school board meeting, which happens on Tuesday, the latest Egg Harbor Township school board meeting. And you can read the details. It is trending this morning on the Light 96.9 app. Check it out.
1: 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You land in New Orleans, and music's in the air. 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

0: Your first chance to win the Light 96.9 fan experience to see Bruno in the Big Easy is Monday morning at 10:15. Bruno Mars, New Orleans, you and a friend. Sounds great. We're going to even give you the exact times to be listening. So do just that. Eddie Davis, just after 7 o'clock, let's get South Jersey news and weather. I have some Taylor Swift waiting after Jill Myra tells you what's going on.
1: Good morning. Here are three things to know today. In Brigantine, police have taken a man into custody charged with breaking into an occupied home Tuesday night on the island North End. Authorities say the investigation led to additional homes and vehicles in the area that may have been broken into. Atlantic City officials unveiled a revised 2026 budget, and it now has a state-mandated 2% tax increase, reversing a tax decrease. AtlantiCare and Stockton University announced a new partnership aimed at training healthcare workers. They create the Stockton AtlantiCare College of Community Health in Atlantic City with programs including a wide range from nursing to speech therapy. I'm Jill Myra. Here's South Jersey weather.
2: From the Townsquare, New Jersey Info and Weather Network, I'm Chief Meteorologist Dan Zarrow. Today will be an okay weather day. Temperatures will be similar to yesterday. Cool 50s this morning, high near 66 this afternoon, starting with sun, then clouds roll in and turning breezy later on. Mostly cloudy with an isolated shower tonight, low 53. And tomorrow, cloudy with periods of rain. Looks like the steadiest rain will be in the afternoon, high of 65, sun and clouds in 77 for Sunday. Get weather 24/7 wherever you are. 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
1: Well, good morning. 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It's a fun time, and I'll give you one right now. I have a four pack of tickets if you're the first one to correctly answer this question here this morning on Impossible Trivia. So heads up, here we are. The oldest woman to ever do this was 74 years old. 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
2: I'd like to give you the 4-pack of tickets I have for Sesame Place in Langhorne, Pennsylvania. Here's this morning's Impossible Trivia. I want to know, the oldest woman to ever do this was 74 years old. What did the woman do? 74, what did she do? 800-969-WFPG for Impossible Trivia. What do you think?
3: She had a baby.
2: Be a little more specific.
3: She had twins.
2: Yes! That's it! That's exactly... Did you look this up? How did you know that?
3: No. Eddie, honest to God, I'm driving home. I just left work. I'm driving home, and I remember reading about this.
2: I'm just flabbergasted by the whole thing. Not only did she have one child, my wife had twins, and she was, like, you know, less than half this woman's age, and that a 74-year-old with in vitro fertilization and through C-section, but who cares? She had twins at 74. No. Yes, that's exactly what I needed. The first call.

0: knew it. Congratulations. Are you a mom?
1: I am a mom of four, a grandmother of 12.
0: Oh, no. Yep. You're not planning on having any more children yourself, are you?
1: No. I'm going to be 66.
0: You can have twins.
1: No more.
0: All right. Well, one way or the other, you've got these tickets for Sesame Place, four tickets to Sesame Place in Langhorne, Pennsylvania. Happy Mother's Day. 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Thanks.

0: see Bruno Mars do that one in New Orleans if you win our Bruno in the Big Easy giveaway. Light 96.9, it begins on Monday, and you've got a chance by listening here at 10:15 Monday to be the first one getting in the running. We're telling you the exact time, so make it as easy as possible. Eddie Davis, happy Friday. Happy Mother's Day weekend. Let's find out what's going on with the trend. Jill Myra is here.
1: Sunday is Mother's Day, and we are going to talk about moms and their bodies in the trend coming up. But first, there's a lot going on this weekend. We're feeling spring-like. Ventnor has a block party. We're celebrating Earth Day, a little belated, in Mays Landing, Oakcrest High School. And Wildwood's got hot rods and spring flings and the tram cars for the weekend in Wildwood.
2: Watch the tram car, please. Watch the tram car, please.
1: So Kelly Ripa struck a Jersey Achilles tendon when she had actress Taylor Ortega from the TV show Big Mistakes on the show. Taylor's from Cranberry, New Jersey, and here's what Kelly said.
3: You're a Jersey girl. I knew I liked you.
4: Thank you, yes.
5: What part of New Jersey?
4: Central.
3: As you know, Central Jersey is not a real place.
4: People say.
3: You are either from North Jersey or South Jersey.
4: Are you North?
3: I'm from South Jersey. So-
0: I guess a lot of people from South Jersey might feel that way, but having lived in both Central Jersey and South Jersey, there is a Central Jersey.
1: Heck yeah.
0: Yeah.
1: Absolutely. It's like we're like the non-binary of regions, you know?
0: Is that it?
1: Like, yeah, we swing both ways.
0: But this comes up every once in a while, remember?
1: Big argument.
0: Right,
1: yeah.
0: When Phil Murphy was in, he got involved in the whole thing, you know? So,
1: right. Everything has a middle, you know? When you're in Central Jersey and you're in a supermarket and there's Eagles and New York, you
0: know, boy. I know when I was working in Trenton, you were on one side of the line or the other side of the line.
1: Exactly.
0: Yeah.
1: All right. So a new survey of 2,000 moms found that women struggle after having babies. I mean, there are women that usually say about 5 months they emotionally recover, and about 6 months later they physically bounce back after childbirth. But 77%, that's a lot, Eddie, say their bodies never fully recover. Low libido, exhaustion, and just things just not shifting back to where they were. And boy, do I know it.
0: Yeah.
1: I have friends who can't work out without peeing a little. Now, I had 2 C-sections.
0: And yeah. Do you feel as though, obviously, that was more invasive than
1: yes, than a natural very birth? Much. I mean, you're getting, when you see the scar, it's going straight across. It's the Central Jersey.
0: It's the Central Jersey of your body, is it?
1: That's right.
0: Kelly Ripa doesn't believe in C-sections.
1: Yeah, Kelly, I'll convince you about Central.
0: That's so funny.
1: Oh, boy, but, you know.
0: You occasionally I'll see a woman on television who, like a week after she gave birth, looks completely perfect, and she's out there in, like, spandex working out shorts.
1: Back in her jeans.
0: Yeah. Does that make other women a little annoyed?
1: It kind of does. It depends on what age as well.
0: Yeah.
1: My son at 40, the body didn't bounce back as much.
0: Why?
1: As the
0: if you're 17,
1: one.
0: If you're having a child as a teenager. Well, whatever the case, happy Mother's Day to the moms.
1: And you know what? It is so worth it. And it's a guilt trip that we could put on our children forever. You did this to me. And that's the trend.
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0: From the Townsquare, New Jersey, Info and Weather Network, I'm Chief Meteorologist Dan Zarrow. Mainly dry today, mainly wet tomorrow, 60s all around. We'll catch some sunshine early on today, then clouds roll in. It'll turn breezy this afternoon. I can't completely rule out a sprinkle. High temperature around 66 degrees. Mostly cloudy tonight with an isolated shower chance, low 53. And tomorrow we'll see cloudy skies with periods of rain. Not a washout. High temperature around 65. Get weather 24/7 wherever you are. 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

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The ticket window opens today with tickets to see Journey. And we'll pick a workplace of the week here in just a few minutes. Hootie and the Blowfish. Hold my hand, won't you?

0: Light 96.9 Feel Good Morning Show. Eddie Davis, Hootie and the Blowfish are doing select shows over the next couple of months, including one at the American Music Awards a little later this month, May 25th. That'll be live from Las Vegas. Welcome, welcome, welcome. Hope you're feeling good. Happy Friday to you. Mostly sunny this morning. It turns a little cloudy. 66 this afternoon. Rain in the forecast for tomorrow. And then Mother's Day sounds pretty nice. Let's see if we can get a workplace of the week. Every Friday, I pick out a local business. You can sign up by clicking Morning Show on the Light 96.9 app. You'll get the delicious pastries from Cafe Brew in Northfield and presents from Light 96.9 and my smiling face delivering them. And I'll try and give you a call one morning. Let's see if we can get through to somebody.
1: Hello.
0: Hi, looking for Jackie, please, at Cedar Creek High School.
1: Yes, this is Jackie.
0: Jackie, Eddie Davis calling from Light 96.9 Radio.
1: Hi, how are you?
0: I'm well. How about you?
1: I'm good. Very good.
0: Well, I'm glad to hear it. I think you've sent in a couple of nominations to be the Light Workplace of the Week, if I'm not mistaken.
1: I think I did.
0: and I would like to hopefully make your day and make you the Light Workplace of the Week.
1: Oh, that would be great.
0: Congratulations. What do you, are you, you're the manager there in the cafeteria at Cedar Creek High School. Is that the case?
1: Yes.
0: Is that done in the school or are you a third party company?
1: No, I work for another company that has the food service here.
0: Oh, I guess that's what I meant. I just don't know how to phrase it. Yeah.
1: Yes. I work for Mascio Food Service, but they have a contract with the Greater Egg Harbor Regional School District.
0: And you're there for breakfast and lunch?
1: Yes.
0: So what time do you get up in the morning? Pretty early, huh?
1: I get in at 6 a.m.
0: Okay. Yeah. Well, I get in even earlier than that. But
1: I'm sure.
0: I'd like to come by and meet the staff. How many guys do you have on your team?
1: Actually, I have 8.
0: How about if I pick up some delicious Cafe Brew pastries and bring some presents from the radio station and come out and say hi to you guys?
1: That would be great.
0: Let's plan on it. And we'll give you some love on Light 96.9 all week long, okay?
1: All right, great. Thank you so much.
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0: The Light 96.9 Feel Good Morning Show on a Feel Good Friday. Just after 8 o'clock, at 9 o'clock this morning, the deal goes live from SeizeTheDeal.com. You get a $50 gift certificate to Shea Swirl Cafe and Bakery on Route 9 in Galloway for just $25, and it stays live till all those deals are gone. So I would suggest getting after it right at 9 o'clock so you don't miss out. Eddie Davis, South Jersey News and Weather. Here's Joe Myra.
1: Good morning. Here are three things to know today. As Atlantic City casino workers continue a push for smoke-free gaming floors, a state lawmaker is proposing another compromise. An assembly bill sponsored by Democrat Maureen Rowan, whose district includes AC, would place additional limits on smoking on casino floors. She says she wants to make sure Atlantic City remains competitive with new casinos opening in New York. A Whitesboro woman calling it a win after a Cape May County judge on Wednesday adjourned her eminent domain battle with Middle Township. Dawn Robinson fighting to keep her 2.4 acres. The town wants to have a large-scale housing development put in. The matter was adjourned until July 1st. Atlantic Air and Stockton University announced a new partnership aimed at training healthcare workers and nurses. Press of Atlantic City reports the agreement will create the Stockton Atlantic Care College of Community Health and AC. Programs include a wide range, including nursing, radiology, physical and speech therapy, among many other programs. This comes as Stockton University is seeing low enrollment. I'm Jill Myra. Here's South Jersey weather.
2: From the town's Quinta Jersey Info and Weather Network, I'm Chief Meteorologist Dan Zarrow. Today will be an okay weather day. Temperatures will be similar to yesterday. Cool 50s this morning, high near 66 this afternoon, starting with sun, then clouds roll in and turning breezy later on. Mostly cloudy with an isolated shower tonight, low 53, and tomorrow cloudy with periods of rain. Looks like the steadiest rain will be in the afternoon, high of 65, sun and clouds in 77 for Sunday. Get weather 24/7 wherever you are. 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
0: It shot up to 61 in Millville, 52 sunny on the boardwalk in Atlantic City. Minutes away from me turning on to a pair of concert tickets with the Light ticket window.

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1: 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So, up for grabs this morning, a pair of concert tickets to see a show a couple of weeks away in Atlantic City at Boardwalk Hall. Journey on their farewell tour are coming to AC, and if you'd like to go, Saturday of Memorial Day weekend, that's Saturday, May 23rd, we need to talk right now. Tickets for Journey on the ticket window for my 25th caller right now. Good luck.

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3: We voted for governors and senators and president and American Idol, and somebody's probably in... You guys, one of you's got a phone right now. You're like, I don't like this comic. I'm voting. It wouldn't be so bad if it meant something. Every time I see some politician on the campaign trail, they make all kinds of promises they have no intention of living up to. You know, it basically our election system has become a more sophisticated version of that game you used to play when with your dog when you were a kid, where you take a tennis ball and fake throw it and watch him run out and try and find it. What is that? Is that healthcare? Is that healthcare? You want healthcare, don't you? Go get it. Where's the health care? Oh, I'm joking. You're a good voter. Yes, you are.
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0: The Light 96.9 Feel Good Morning Show on a Feel Good Friday. Eddie Davis, even if you can't adopt one of the pets of the week here during Puppy Week when we have these 3 5-month-old dogs that are from the same litter, they are so cute, you'll get a smile just from looking at the photograph on Light 96.9's Facebook page. But be better yet, if you had some interest in adopting at least one of the dogs, there's Paloma, Regina, and Quinn. They're the three dogs. Feel free to change their names. I know I would, but they're really cute, and they're available for adoption from the Humane Society of Ocean City. Our pets of the week. Jill Myra, what's going on with the trend?
1: Sunday is Mother's Day, and we are going to talk about moms and their bodies in the trend coming up. But first, there's a lot going on this weekend. We're feeling spring-like. Ventnor has a block party. We're celebrating Earth Day, a little belated, in Mays Landing, Oak Crest High School. And Wildwood's got hot rods and spring flings and the tram cars for the weekend in Wildwood.
2: Watch the tram car, please.
1: So Kelly Ripa struck a Jersey Achilles tendon when she had actress Taylor Ortega from the TV show Big Mistakes on the show. Taylor's from Cranberry, New Jersey, and here's what Kelly said.
3: You're a Jersey girl. I knew I liked you.
4: Thank you, yes.
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4: Central.
3: As you know, Central Jersey is not a real place.
4: People say
3: you are either from North Jersey or South
4: Jersey.
3: I'm from South Jersey.
0: I guess a lot of people from South Jersey might feel that way, but having lived in both Central Jersey and South Jersey, there is a Central Jersey.
1: Heck yeah.
0: Yeah.
1: Absolutely. It's like we're like the non-binary of regions, you know?
0: Is that it?
1: Yes, we swing both ways.
0: But this comes up every once in a while, remember?
1: Big argument.
0: Right, when Phil Murphy was in, he got involved in the whole thing, you know? So,
1: right. Everything has a middle, you know? When you're in Central Jersey and you're in a supermarket and there's Eagles and New York,
0: you know, boy. Teams, I know when I was working in Trenton, you were on one side of the line or the other side of the line.
1: Exactly.
0: Yeah.
1: All right. So a new survey of 2,000 moms found that women struggle after having babies. I mean, there are women that usually say about 5 months they emotionally recover and about 6 months later they physically bounce back after childbirth. But 77%, that's a lot, Eddie, say their bodies never fully recover. Low libido, exhaustion, and just things just not shifting back to where they were. And boy, do I know it.
0: Yeah.
1: I have friends who can't work out without peeing a little. Now, I had 2 C-sections.
0: And do you feel as though, obviously, that was more invasive than
1: than a natural birth? Very much. I mean, you're getting, when you see the scar, it's going straight across.

0: It's the Central Jersey.
1: It's the Central Jersey of your body, is it?
0: That's right.
1: Kelly Ripa doesn't believe in C-sections.
0: Yeah, Kelly, I'll convince you about Central.
1: That's so funny.
0: Oh, boy. But
1: you occasionally will, or I'll see a woman on television who, like a week after she gave birth, looks completely perfect. And she's out there in like spandex working out shorts.
0: Back in her jeans.
1: Yeah. Does that make other women a little annoyed?
0: It kind of does. It depends on what age as well.
1: Yeah.
0: My son at 40, the body didn't bounce back as much.
1: Right.
0: As the
1: if you're 17, if you're having a child as a teenager. Well, whatever the case, happy Mother's Day to the moms.
0: And you know what? It is so worth it. And it's a guilt trip that we could put on our children forever. You did this to me. And that's the trend.
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1: Today, Liliana from Little Egg Harbor is taking Eddie's Alphabet Challenge.
2: Hello.
1: Hi, Liliana, please.
2: Yes, that's me.
1: Hey, I thought I missed you. Good morning. It's Eddie Davis calling from Light 96.9. Don't hang up on me, okay?
2: I won't.
1: How are you this morning? You ready to play the Alphabet Challenge?
2: Yes, I am.
1: Can you tell me a little bit about yourself, Liliana? That's a very pretty name. I like that name.
2: Thanks. I love animals. I have a crested gecko and three tiger-leg monkey frogs.
1: You have a gecko and three what kind of frogs?
2: Tiger-leg monkey frogs.
1: Tiger-leg monkey frogs? Is that what you're saying?
2: Yes.
1: Okay. I have no idea what that is. I just want to make sure I understood you. Do you have like a dog or a cat or nothing that common?
2: Yes, I do. Oh. I have a dog.
1: Yeah, you got a house full of animals there, huh?
2: Yes.
1: Is it tough to take care of a gecko?
2: Yes.
1: Is it? Yeah?
2: Yeah, it's really tough.
1: Huh. Well, thanks for warning me. I appreciate that. Well, let's get down to it. I want to play the Alphabet Challenge and see how you do. Let me quickly give you the rules of the game. I'm going to give you 10 topics and 30 seconds to give me an example of each topic that starts with the correct letter. And today that letter is J, as in jolly. So all of your answers begin with the letter J.
2: Oh,

0: first answer you give me is the one I will accept. If you get stuck, you can pass on any, and we'll come back to that question if time permits. If you get all 10, you win $50 in New Jersey lottery tickets, and I'll start the clock right after I give you the first question.
1: All right.
0: Okay. Number one is a drive taken for pleasure. Why don't
2: Joyride.
0: We... Joyride? Yes. A large cash prize in a game.
2: Jackpot.
0: A custodian.
2: Janitor.
0: Not smooth, rough, or uneven.
2: Jacket.
0: Peanut butter's partner.
2: Jam.
0: An airplane that quickly travels a long distance.
2: Jet.
0: A puzzle with many pieces.
2: Pixel.
0: Oh, you got to number seven. Got them all right. It just took you a little bit of time. Joyride, I think, threw you for a loop there in the beginning. I thought I'd lost you there for a second. Then just as I was giving up, you said it. 7 out of 10, Liliana, on your first time through with the Alphabet Challenge. How do you feel?
2: Awesome.
0: Oh, good. As well you should. As well you should. So is it just about feeding time for the frogs and the geckos and all the animals?
2: Yeah.
0: It is? Yeah. All right. Thanks for playing the Alphabet Challenge, and we'll play again sometime, okay?
2: All right.
0: See you later. Eddie's Alphabet Challenge is brought to you by Bally's Atlantic City. Take the challenge. I'm looking for contestants right now to play Eddie's Alphabet Challenge. Just open the Light 96.9 app and click Morning Show. 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
1: Hey there, we're Joe and Jana. Who doesn't like nice weather?
2: Ooh, I love it when it's sunny and warm.
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1: How about Atlantic City and Ventnor? Of all the New Jersey cities and towns, Atlantic City and Ventnor have the most sunny days each year.
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0: 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Hey, it's Michelle Hart, and since we're heading into Mother's Day weekend, today the only thing I ask of you is to brag on your mama.
1: My mom's name is Araceli, and she's amazing because she's the most hardworking, caring lady I know. 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
0: She sounds like an amazing lady, Gabe.
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1: Dua Lipa, The Fray, Charlie Puth, and Cyndi Lauper. That is Feel Good Variety. You're only going to get from us. And it's all coming up after Bill Medley.

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1: I overheard this conversation in the break room today. Have you taken a vacation yet this year? No. Have you? No. I feel like I actually need to be going somewhere to do that. Well, if you feel the same way, we would love to give you a reason to take some PTO days. How about going to see Bruno Mars in the Big Easy? That's New Orleans. 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
1: It's Eddie Davis. Families of band students at Miller Elementary School in Egg Harbor Township are rallying behind band director Joe Sutton. Joe, who went to EHD schools and then returned to teach music there, is one of several teachers being laid off after this school year to make up a budget gap. The Miller School band students say they love learning their instruments from Joe, and he's responsible for the recent increase in band members. Their families are taking their case to the school board meeting on Tuesday, hoping they can convince the board to reconsider laying off Joe Sutton.
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0: 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Hey, it's Michelle Hart. Thank you so much for letting us tag along on this Feel Good Friday. And since Mother's Day is just a few days away, today I want you to brag on your mom. Haley, you ready to do that?
1: Yes. Well, it's hard to pick one thing that's amazing about your mom, isn't it?
0: Oh, yes.
1: My mom is just super supportive, like most moms are, but I couldn't pick a better one for me. I get to raise my son by myself while my husband's deployed, and she's always helping me, so I couldn't ask for more.
0: Well, awesome. What's mom's name?
1: Tony.

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really good. Talking about the Devil Wears Prada 2. If you saw it, can you guess which actor got frozen out of the Met Gala this week because of his role in the movie? I'll tell you, coming up in three songs.

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1: If you saw The Devil Wears Prada 2, you realize that Justin Theroux's character was supposed to be Jeff Bezos, right? 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

0: 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Hey, it's Michelle Hart, and not only is today a feel-good Friday, it is also a few days before Mother's Day. So today I want you to go ahead and brag on your mom. Nico, go ahead.
1: She's been a hard worker all her life. 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She's just honestly the best mom in the world. She's done so much for us all, and I didn't thank her enough.

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1: Do you ever feel like there's days where you wake up and you are just not motivated to do anything? 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
1: It's Eddie Davis. Families of band students at Miller Elementary School in Egg Harbor Township are rallying behind band director Joe Sutton. Joe, who went to EHD schools and then returned to teach music there, is one of several teachers being laid off after this school year to make up a budget gap. The Miller School band students say they love learning their instruments from Joe, and he's responsible for the recent increase in band members. Their families are taking their case to the school board meeting on Tuesday, hoping they can convince the board to reconsider laying off Joe Sutton.
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1: It's always bittersweet this time of year, right? It's Jonna Michael. I'm talking about when you have to start paying for parking again in your favorite beach towns. Plenty of them are turning the parking meters back on. Sea Isle, for example, is turning theirs back on Friday, May 15th. The cops are just putting out warnings so you don't head down expecting not to have to pay, and then everything snowballs. It is a sign that warmer weather is going to be here to stay pretty soon. We've got those details up for you right now. Make sure you check them out.

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1: Thank you so much for letting us tag along on this Feel Good Friday. It's Michelle Hart. And since we're just a few days away from Mother's Day, today the only task I have for you is to brag on your mom. Trisha, go ahead.
2: My mom is the best. And I know everybody says that, but really, she came over to my house at 2 o'clock this morning to bring me soup because I just wasn't feeling good. The best mom ever.
0: I don't think my mom would ever bring me soup at 2 o'clock in the morning. She would tell me go buy Jell-O and go back to sleep.
2: Yeah, no, she brought me soup and she cooked it. And she was the best last night. And it just really opened my eyes and just like how much, even as an adult, still does for her children. And without even hesitation.
0: So what is her first name?
2: Tammy.
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This is Light 96.9. I made a huge driving mistake yesterday, not on purpose, but I dropped my husband off at some doctor's appointments, and then I was trying to get to work, and I know all the back ways to kind of get to places, and I needed to get there kind of fast, and so I was taking these side streets, and I had no idea that one of the roads that I took, which used to be a two-way road, had turned into a one-way, and I was driving down it the wrong way. I'm like, when did this happen? Why is there not like big flags? Because this change must have happened pretty recently. Well, I'm not the only one who has driven the wrong way on a one-way recently.

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18: OpenAI is changing the default model for ChatGPT. They're calling it GPT 5.5 Instant, and it replaces GPT 5.3 Instant. OpenAI says the new model reduces hallucinations in medicine, law, and finance. Nuro is getting permission to operate luxury vehicles in California. They'll be allowed to operate Lucid Gravity SUVs as they test the vehicles for Uber. However, Nuro tells TechCrunch they're not quite ready to roll out those vehicles in a full autonomous mode. Threads is adding one-on-one messages and group chats on the web that allows the Meta platform to better utilize desktop computers. The company tells TechCrunch that users are sending 30% more messages than they were just a few months ago. And Character.ai is being sued by the state of Pennsylvania. Governor Josh Shapiro says an AI chatbot posed as a psychiatrist. The chatbot named Emily allegedly created a fake medical license number. Tech Report, I'm Mark Mayfield.
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96.9. Hey, it is Jessica on the radio, and I am pretty sure that because of how I grew up and the food that we did not have to enjoy, my palate is different than a lot of others. Yeah, I'm curious, do you love seafood? And if so, what is, like, your favorites? My seafood growing up was tuna in a can. So, yeah, I don't really like seafood at all. 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
0: 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I'm guessing she said it a lot. And now she's going to be graduating. She's a senior in high school, and well, just like my kiddo. Jen, I hope you're doing okay with all that. But here is Sarah's favorite joke when she was a little kid. Why don't seagulls fly over the bay? Why don't seagulls fly over the bay? It's because then they would be bagels. Hey, Jen, appreciate you sending me that joke. And congratulations to your daughter on her big graduation.
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6: From the Towns Square, New Jersey Info and Weather Network, I'm Chief Meteorologist Dan Zarrow. About a quarter inch of rain coming tomorrow is not an all-day soaker. In fact, it may take a while for rain to even get here to South Jersey, but you will get wet eventually. Mostly cloudy skies tonight. Could be an isolated shower in South Jersey. Low temperature 53. Tomorrow, cloudy with periods of rain. Looks like the steadiest stuff in the afternoon. High 65. Sun and clouds and warm on Sunday. High 77. More rain Sunday night. Get weather 24/7 wherever you are. 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

0: underneath the door and just bothering her all the time. She just wants a moment. Yeah, we have all been there. Everybody who is a mom understands what that is. Not the right answer, although 10% of moms do want that. 58% of moms want this one thing on Mother's Day, and that would be able to drop everything and do nothing at all. Yeah, see if you can make that happen for your mom.
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2: Now, I'm 19 years old, and I'm really struggling with my self-confidence.
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0: Are you kind?
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0: See, there are so many women who would line up to go out with a guy like you.
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1: 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Going back in time a little bit, what was your favorite high school memory?
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4: From the Townsquare, New Jersey Info and Weather Network, I'm Chief Meteorologist Dan Zarrow. About a quarter inch of rain coming tomorrow. It is not an all-day soaker. In fact, it may take a while for rain to even get here to South Jersey, but you will get wet eventually. Mostly cloudy skies tonight. Could be an isolated shower in South Jersey. Low temperature 53. Tomorrow, cloudy with periods of rain. Looks like the steadiest stuff in the afternoon. High 65. Sun and clouds and warm on Sunday. High 77. More rain Sunday night. Get weather 24/7 wherever you are. 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
1: My youngest is graduating high school really soon, and we've been going through a ton of pictures as we are getting ready to celebrate him. And I keep thinking about my favorite moments in high school, which was a while ago, but I can still remember them. And I keep coming back to this one specific activity. I was a huge band geek. I played in absolutely everything. And one of my favorites, though, the people I was with, the music that we made, it was jazz. Band. So much fun. And if jazz music is on one of your favorite lists, you must listen to us Monday at 10:15 because we have an amazing experience where you can go and see Bruno Mars live in the Big Easy. 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

0: We all want our kids to grow up safe and healthy, so we show them how, and we tell them, with honest conversations that let them know what we expect. That's especially important when it comes to alcohol and other drugs. Kids need to know the dangers and how to avoid them. And when it comes to pain medications, opioids, they need to know that they should never be taken without a prescription and never shared with friends or family. It's dangerous and illegal. So talk with your kids, because when you talk, they hear you.
1: We asked parents who adopted teens to share their journey.
2: I think my biggest challenge was getting through to him to understand that love is real and you have goals.

0: Hi, is this Haley?
1: Yes, ma'am.
0: Hi, Haley. It's Delilah.
1: Hi, how are you?
0: Producer Janie gave me your number and said, you got to call this girl. Remember this sweet girl? And she reminded me of our phone call. I'm like, of course I remember her. Last time I talked, you found out you were expecting a little one.
1: Yes, ma'am. And we actually found out that we're having another little girl.
0: You're having a baby girl. And when is she due?
1: She's due sometime in September.
0: Awesome. So you're going to have a very long, hot summer, girlfriend.
1: Yes, I am. My birthday is actually the day before her due date.
0: Well, congratulations. You want to hear a special song for the little one tonight?
1: Anything that has to do with a little baby girl, because I already have my daughter and she's my whole...

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1: A chance for girls to get together, women to get together with their best friends, their sisters, their support system, and celebrate the weekend. Celebrate Mother's Day this weekend.